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It is just that terrible. 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

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Oh, we could have some. And he's up there. What's that? Hawaiian noises.

0: Dit is Joe 80s and 90s.
1: This is a journey into sound. This is a journey into sound. A journey which

0: Flight Commander P.R. Johnson on Mars Flight 247.
1: Very well. Hold on, please. 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
0: Thank you, operator.